0: know what I'm saying? You got Wham, you got Billy in this, you know what I'm saying?
1: We the best music. While they watching us win, another anthem upon the
0: end. Biggest you can get, you dig what I'm saying?
1: On God.
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4: Random cheese, let me see that. 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

transportation. I'm News 12's Jeff Chaffin for Power 94 with the forecast from around our place here in the Tennessee Valley. More sunshine back in the forecast early, but by afternoon, clouds will be increasing and we will see the potential for some pretty strong storms popping up. Otherwise, hot and humid, highs around 92. Tomorrow, more of the same, highs around 90. 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This is the place for local weather.

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You can follow me on Instagram at DJ underscore CHI City. 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

0: Got these so obsessed. 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And since need Megan help to make money, come be my. All of you, we gonna rival. For an orca find you. 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
1: DJ Superblue!

0: Run, dealer selling, is you like that? Kicking doors, kicking in doors, is you like that? Young thug selling lows, is you like that? All 24, you won't go, is you like that? From the bottom, really like that. Stepping in balances, if you like that. Pop another bottle, if you like that.
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3: She been following this dude on Instagram. Influencer, mm-hmm. whatever, your little bodybuilder. Anyway, we at the airport. Mm. The dude at the airport, too.
4: Wow.
3: Going to wherever he going. So when she see him, she flipped the hell out like a damn groupie. Like, I'm like, bro, what the f-? I'm talking about screaming.
5: When I saw him at the airport, it was just a complete shock because I've never saw him in person. So, yeah, I guess I did spaz out a little bit.
3: Just went left on the plane because me and him got into it. Like, I was like, hey, come on, bro, you stop being a groupie. So he intervened, like, nah, man, she just a fan. She just like what I'm doing. Bro, I ain't talking to you. I'm talking to her.
5: I wanted to get a reaction. I wanted to see if he was real or not, if he really was committed to me or if he just was playing with me. So
4: but how would that show if he's committed or not? The man see his lady fanning
5: exactly.
4: out over a guy that she
5: so
4: follows.
5: What would you do?
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4: Chattanooga, what it do, baby? 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

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And right here inside your number one people station. And look, man, we are still paying nothing but the hottest hits. 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No.

0: Pat 94 WJTT. I Ashley Cole here in the midday. Coming up, more music on the way. And if you got a request, send me a DM on Instagram at WJTT Pat 94.
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0: 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DJ Jelly, and DJ Monte. It's the Power Weekend XL on Power 94.
1: Yeah. That's how you feel? Yeah. Heartbreak Tay, right? Yeah. Exciting tour.

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3: I'm News 12's Chef Chaffin for Power 94 with the forecast from around our place here in the Tennessee Valley. More sunshine back in the forecast early, but by afternoon, clouds will be increasing and we will see the potential for some pretty strong storms popping up. Otherwise, hot and humid, highs around 92. Tomorrow, more of the same, highs around 90. 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This is the place for local weather.

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0: getting flatter.
1: Yeah.
0: Stomach getting flatter.
1: Yeah.
0: Don't give a if you can't see it, it don't need me. I don't chase side track. I'm the one to be exact. Face card don't decline, and my body still snap. You know I'm T, and I know that I'm exactly where I'm meant to be. I'm the one, not the two. You can't on me. So many sacrifices, I can never quit on me.
1: I don't need
0: my

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0: having some real fun. And look, if you are going out into the city tonight, then please, please, please make sure that you are doing your part, making sure that you're not drinking or driving, making sure that if you do drink, that you give up your keys, that you got an Uber, that you got a DD, that you just got something to ensure that you get home safely and that others can get home safely as well. But keep it locked in here. 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
1: 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I have an off the record smash from Lee Vassy, and I have a question in the chat room. Who is it that you can't sit beside in church because y'all gonna cut up? Y'all know who it is for me? Well, I'll tell you this weekend, right here, as we count down the hottest inspirational hits in the country. It is the Spirit Top 15 Inspirational Hits in America. 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

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I hope everybody's having themselves a ball. Hope you

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Station, man, here inside your Friday Night House Party, having some fun with your boy CBZ. Look, you want to make sure that you are getting ready for the Bessie Smith Big Nine Music Festival that's coming June 20th, and it's going to be featuring some of the

0: Mailman Show Band. It's also going to have some local and regional acts as well. So you want to make sure that you come out, come have some fun with us. 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
3: Yes, I am. I actually married a man 7 years younger than me, and we had been together for 3 months, and he was very much in his building stage, and I was already pretty much built.
4: I've been with a man for the last 4 years. He was married. And for the past 4 years, he's promising me, we'll get in the house before Christmas. We've been living out of hotels. I lost my car, lost my job. I've gone to jail over this man in his building stage. He's 50. Peace, honey,
2: baby. Chattanooga, what it do, baby? It's your boy, Young Jock, man. 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
1: I'm News 12's Jeff Chapin for Power 94 with the forecast from around our place here in the Tennessee Valley. More sunshine back in the forecast early, but by afternoon, clouds will be increasing and we will see the potential for some pretty strong storms popping up. Otherwise, hot and humid, highs around 92. Tomorrow, more of the same, highs around 90. News 12 and Power 94. This is the place for local weather.
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0: there. Some of that homegrown heat got it up off the streets. 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And look, coming up next, you already know what we're about to do. 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

0: in the city, DJ Shot City, right here on the ones and twos, man. You already know you got to go follow him on his respective pages so that way you can keep up with him and see just exactly what it is that he do. But you know what we do right here inside your number one people station. We like to make you winners. 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

0: put me any place on the map, cause I'm him. 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Make your word when you see it, be the business. No cap, God am a witness. Success feel better, independent. 9-11 at the Valley, out of Lenny. Big Master P vibe, no limit. Falling hard on another hemisphere. Somebody tell them people Mr. Hem is here.
1: 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People be trying to talk about him. They be trying to talk bad about my dude, T.I., but he's letting you know that Mr. Hem is here. But now it's time to get on the same stuff by our dude, Isaiah Rashad, right here. Power 94.

all this motion I'm having. He cool, I ain't gon' lie. 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Put on that for me, make it fly. Bitch says he ill, you know how I ride. His bitch says he me ill, you know how I roll. Conceited as f**k, I get out of, I change up my like I change my clothes. The hood winning, I'm up in the skull. Now.

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1: I'm News 12's Chef Chaffin for Power 94 with the forecast from around our place here in the Tennessee Valley. More sunshine back in the forecast early, but by afternoon, clouds will be increasing and we will see the potential for some pretty strong storms popping up. Otherwise, hot and humid, highs around 92. Tomorrow, more of the same, highs around

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That was some of that homegrown heat. 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Here's-

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1: Who you with?
0: On the couch with my favorite Santa. I was about to, but you convinced us. 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

0: 594 WJTT. It's your girl, Zynab K here. What's up, Chad? Happy weekend. Kicking things off, okay, with BZ in the Friday Night House Party. But now you rocking with me for the next couple of hours, and you already know we take it up a notch. Without further ado, let's jump back into the music right here on 594 WJTT.
1: It's the Mississippi. 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
1: I heard what you said through the grapevine. 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Getting religious with it. Time crossing these state lines. 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

vine. Funny thing about your problems, they ain't mine. 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Getting religious with it, high crossing these state lines. Working hard through the late night.

0: 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We're going to get into it in just a bit.
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3: She been following this dude on Instagram. Mm-hmm. Influencer, whatever, your little bodybuilder. Anyway, we at the airport. Mm. The dude at the airport, too.
2: Mm, wow.
3: Going to wherever he going. So when she see him, she flipped the hell out like a damn groupie. Like, I'm like, bro, what the f-? I'm talking about screaming.
4: When I saw him at the airport, it was just a complete shock because I've never saw him in person. So, yeah, I guess I did spaz out a little bit.
3: This one left on the plane because me and him got into it. Like, I was like, hey, come on, bro, you stop being a groupie. So he intervened, like, nah, man, she just a fan. She just like what I'm doing. Bro, I ain't talking to you. I'm talking to her.
4: I wanted to get a reaction. I wanted to see if he was real or not, if he really was committed to me or if he just was playing with me. So
2: but how would that show if he's committed or not? The man see his lady fanning
4: exactly.
2: out over a guy that
4: so
2: she follows.
4: What would you do?
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2: Chattanooga, what it do, baby? 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

For WJTT, it's your girl, Zainab K here. You rocking with me for one more hour. Oh, and you guys, coming up, I'm going to tell you about all the giveaways we got going on and how you can participate. So keep rocking with me. It's good information you don't want to miss. And of course, we're going to jump back into the music right here on your number one people station. It's Power 94 WJTT inside the Friday Night House Party.

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0: know what I'm saying? You got Wham, you got Billy in this, you know what I'm saying?
1: 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While they watching us win, another anthem on the
0: biggest you can get, you dig what I'm saying?
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1: Top 94 WJTT, it's your girl, Zainab K here. All right, the moment you've been waiting for, details on our giveaway, okay? One, we got the Power Mystery Giveaway brought to you by Allegiant. So, with this, you got a chance to win jewelry from Simon's Diamonds, concert and comedy show tickets, amusement park tickets, plus more. But the best part is that the grand prize winner for all of these prizes, well, let me backtrack. You're always going to be a winner as long as you're caller number 9. So, everyone who wins a prize is going to also be registered for the grand prize of a pair of tickets to go see Chris Brown and Usher in concert for the R&B tour when they make their stop in Florida. And then get this, your airfare is covered by Allegiant Airlines, so you ain't got to worry about paying for concert tickets or paying for your flight over there. All you got to do is find a place to stay and show up and be fabulous just the way you are. So make sure you are on our lines when we press those touch tones. And then, of course, Father's Day is coming up, so we're also giving you a chance to win a $250 gift card. And then we also have a $50 gift card where I teamed up with Food City to also get that in your hand. So a lot of good stuff happening right here in the month of June. You don't want to miss out, so make sure you are on these lines right here when we press those touchstones on air, or you register on our website, power94.com, okay? Okay, don't say I ain't tell ya. Coming up, though, I got that special mix round 2. Don't go nowhere. It's Power 94 WJTT.

Hold on. Don't laugh. You can, I'm recording, I can hear you.

I'm addicted to you, you're restricted to me. That's what this did to you. See, you're a killer to me, and I'm a victim to you. See, you got feelings for me, but I got symptoms for you, an addict.

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1: 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We're asking our listeners, are you willing to date a man that's still in his building stage of figuring out his life?
2: Yes, I am. I actually married a man 7 years younger than me, and we had been together for 3 months, and he was very much in his building stage, and I was already pretty much built.
3: I've been with a man for the last 4 years. He was married, and for the past 4 years, he's promising me, we'll get in the house before Christmas. We've been living out of hotels. I lost my car, lost my job. I've gone to jail over this man in his building stage. He's 50.
4: Peace, honey,
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2: 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All right, you guys, time to get into that mix. Round two, that is right here inside the Friday Night House Party.
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0: 94 to be JTT. It's your girl, Zana K here, following that mix from DJ Super Blue. That's one of our Southern style DJs right here inside your number one people station. Oh my goodness, a time was had, but you guys, it looks like time.
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0: 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Somebody tell them people Mr. Hem is here.
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0: 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Ballin' hard on another hemisphere. Somebody tell them people Mr. Hem is here.
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0: 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Somebody tell them people Mr. Hem is here.
1: Whoa, whoa, whoa, whoa, whoa, whoa.
0: Mr. Hem is here.
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0: Mr. Hem.
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Deprivation, what's the hesitation? What's your reservation? 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

0: your Sunday morning with the musical ministry of our very own Pastor Bernie Miller. 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
2: Mm-hmm.
1: Influencer or whatever, your little bodybuilder. Anyway, we at the airport. Mm. The dude at the airport, too.
0: Mm, wow.
1: Going to wherever he going. So when she see him, she flipped the hell out like a damn groupie. Like, I'm like, bro, what the I'm talking about screaming.
3: When I saw him at the airport, it was just a complete shock because I've never saw him in person. So, yeah, I guess I did spaz out a little bit.
1: Yeah, well, that's going to complain because me and him kind of got into it. Like, I was like, hey, come on, bro, you stop being a groupie. So he intervened, like, nah, man, she just a fan. She just like what I'm doing. Bro, I ain't talking to you. I'm talking to her.
3: I wanted to get a reaction. I wanted to see if he was real or not, if he really was committed to me or if he just was playing with me. So
0: but how would that show if he's committed or not? The man see his lady fanning
3: exactly.
0: out over a guy that she
3: so
0: follows.
3: What would you do?
4: I would have Donkey Kong your ass.
0: Chattanooga, what it do, baby? It's your boy Young Jock, man. 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
6: 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That's what everybody wanna know. 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
2: Yo, what's poppin', school? It's Big Trouble, baby. Yeah, right now I'm rockin' with the homie, DJ Jelly. They say

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2: Mm-hmm.
1: Influencer, whatever, you're a little bodybuilder. Anyway, we at the airport. Mm. The dude at the airport, too.
3: Mm. Wow.
1: Going to wherever he going. So when she see him, she flipped the hell out like a damn groupie. Like, I'm like, bro, what the f-? I'm talking about screaming.
4: When I saw him at the airport, it was just a complete shock because I've never saw him in person. So, yeah, I guess I did spaz out a little bit.
1: Yeah, well, that's going to complain because me and him got into it. Like,
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Moving calmer than the Buddha ducking funeral parlors. First the hooting, hollering, and then the shooting startup. Cue

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1: 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Somebody tell them people Mr. Hem is here.
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Big Master P vibe, no limit. Falling hard on another hemisphere. Somebody tell them people Mr. Hemis here. Whoa, whoa, whoa, whoa, whoa, whoa. 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

0: 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Somebody tell them people Mr. Hem is here.
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0: Mr. Hem is here.
1: Whoa, whoa, whoa, whoa, whoa, whoa.
0: Mr. Hem.

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4: 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We've been living out of hotels. I lost my car, lost my job. I've gone to jail over this man in his building stage. He's 50.
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6: 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So all weekend long, let everybody know you ride by. You blessed, baby. 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
2: Don't have
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0: 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You see what I'm saying?
1: This is number 18. 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
1: 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Somebody tell them people Mr. Hem is here.
2: Whoa, whoa, whoa, whoa, whoa.
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0: 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Falling hard on another hemisphere. Somebody tell them people Mr. Hem is here.
1: Whoa, whoa, whoa, whoa, whoa,
0: Mr. Hem is here.

0: 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Somebody tell them people Mr. Hem is here.
1: Whoa, whoa, whoa, whoa, whoa, whoa.
0: Mr. Hem is here.
1: Whoa,
0: Mr. Hill.
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3: Hey, coming up, man, we get a chance to talk to Marlon Wayans. Legendary, man.
4: All
3: hey,
4: right.
3: But can I ask you a question?
4: What's up, Jock?
3: Hey, can you play a commercial while I talk to Shorty right quick?
4: Man, hey. What you got to ask me?
3: Hey, look, bro.
4: Yes.
3: When Marlon, we not going to have no issues with him, are you? Ain't...
4: Man, as long as he come correct, I go for right, Jock. I never go for wrong. So as long as we right, we right.
5: All
4: right,
5: well Marlon said, don't look him in the eyes.
3: Yeah, man. Yeah. So everything going to be cool with you and Marlon, right, Jock?
4: Everything going to be 100.
3: Yeah,
4: as long as
3: man.
4: Come correct.
3: Coming up, man, Marlon Wayans.
5: Y'all deserve a cord.
3: Courtney.
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0: and global influence of black music. Today we celebrate Big Mama Thornton, a powerhouse whose voice helped shape blues, rhythm and blues, and rock and roll. Before rock became a global sound, its roots lived in black music traditions, born from struggle, survival, and spirit. Big Mama Thornton stood at the center of that evolution. In 1952, she recorded the original Hound Dog, years before Elvis Presley made it famous. Her version was raw, fearless, commanding, and full of attitude. Big Mama Thornton didn't just sing the blues, she lived them. Her influence can still be heard through generations of artists from Little Richard and Tina Turner to Prince and Lenny Kravitz. 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

pad. 50 on the right, 50 on the left. I'm just a bad, I gotta spoil myself. I know I do the most, I think I need some help. I got them rags on me, so I keep the belt.

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1: On the phone with us, we got the one and only legendary Marlon Wayans. Woo!
0: Yeah.
2: What it do there, Young Jock?
1: Man, what's up, man? Why every time we give you an intro, you just come in cool like we ain't just hype you up, gang?
2: Why I gotta come in all fat falling and stuff. Can I be cool sometime, man?
1: Hey, because we wanted to have one of them covers like
2: I make ugly faces. I did Loke Dog. My face was twisted up the whole damn movie. Can I be cute sometime? Can I live?
1: Yes, you can, brother. I'm happy for you. We got you on the phone. Again, we got Marlon Wayans on the phone. What up, Marlon, man? What's going on, man? The new movie, let's talk about it. Let's get right into it. We're going to waste a lot of your time.
2: Yes, Scary Movie 6. It's true.
3: Man, this is great in the franchise, but you get some backlash from it, ain't you?
2: I mean, I think the backlash is all in somebody's head. There's always going to be one or two people that's like, that's not funny. You can't say that. You can't say this. There's been no backlash at all. We have 450 million views worldwide. Period. And it just feels like, on that teaser, it feels like the world wants to laugh. And if you're sensitive and you don't want to laugh, stay your ass home. Ain't nobody forcing you to go to the theater.
1: Man, just want say you that to feel louder.
2: Good. Go to that theater. Go get them laughs, man.
1: The one thing I'm going to say, man, backlash has been hand-to-hand with your comedy called Comedic Antics over the years, man. It's no bad thing because it seems like it always works out in your favor, man. I can't wait to see the movie. I'm definitely going to see it.
2: You know, we just trying to make the world laugh. Like I said, we ain't trying to bash nobody. We trying to bash everybody. We are equal opportunity offenders. There's a time we'd have 10 comedies a year. When was the last time you seen a great comedy in the theater? It's been years. There's been one, and it was just one of those days was the only comedy, and it's such a long time that's not on the streamer. So we want to gather everybody into the theater to laugh at each other and with each other, because laughter is healing, man. It's a nostalgic feeling. This is for the new generation and the old generation. We doing Mo Money 2. We doing Black Man 2. We going to do a Living Color reboot. We going to do everything, Wayans. We going to finally get that last episode of the damn Wayans movies. Make it a movie.
1: That'll be hard. I'd love to see that, for real, for real. Hey, man, we know you promoting a new movie. It's coming, Scary Movie 6. I pray that you continue to break boundaries and continue to do what you do, man. I just be happy whenever I see anything y'all doing. Nah, for real, y'all changed my life.
2: Thank you, brother. Thank you, brother. We just added humor to your journey, brother. That's all. We got to collect smiles on this journey. If you want to see me live, I'm going to be, where am I performing at?
3: All over. You got to stand up. I was trying
2: somewhere
3: to get some of them dates.
2: All right, well, pull up.
1: Say no more. We're going to get shot a first class.
2: A
1: one-way
2: right?
1: ticket. No, wait, you get one back.
2: No. You know, you don't even got to pull up. It's okay. Just, you know, I'll tell you about the show. You zoom
3: in. Marlon, man, you're going to make me joke you off one day.
1: Whoa.
2: Right. Whoa. Oh,
1: wow. Joke wow. You off. Hey, wow.
2: Marlon, man, it's love. Please,
1: congratulations.
2: Don't
1: can't wait to see the new movie, Scary Movie 6, in theaters worldwide. Yeah, y'all go catch that. Hey, man, love. Catch you in a minute, gang.
2: Hey, world, we going to joke y'all off.
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0: on the hair bundles, writing wrongs till they come with royalties and pub too.
1: Where you at?
0: At the house with it, watching Santa's.
1: Who you with?
0: On the couch with my favorite Santa. Was about to, but you convinced us. Should I decorate her walls or log off the Pinterest? Never too late to meditate on emotional attachments. Even if I fall short from my distractions.

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1: You got a dilemma, they got a dilemma, which means we have a dilemma. It's The Date Dilemma. Your own, who's on the line?
2: Chelsea, I need y'all's help, though.
1: Okay. How can we help you?
2: My baby daddy, Terrell, is a good dad. Nope, no problems there. We not together. We have a beautiful 4-year-old little girl together.
1: Mm-hmm.
2: Oh, I'm shaking. The way he did is just what you don't do to your baby mama, period. He came, got our daughter. They were spending time together or whatever. Look at me stuttering. He took her around Ashley, his girlfriend. Now, he changed girlfriends like he changed draws, first of all. He let this woman do my baby hair.
1: So you pissed about it?
2: It gets better. I mean, she did a good job. I'll give her that. The problem is now my daughter talking about she don't want me to do her hair. She want Ashley to do her hair.
1: Ooh.
2: I almost squared up with my child. First of all, ma'am, Ashley probably ain't even gonna be here by Valentine's Day. Your daddy keep him in rotation. But you know, she poor. She don't understand that. But I'm about to square up with my child. What? Ma'am, if you don't sit down in this chair.
1: How old is the baby? How old is the child?
2: She's four. She's four. Ashley made me look like a princess. Girl!
3: Ooh, not a princess.
1: Wow.
2: You got this girl playing in my baby hair, and now my baby's disrespecting me? How am I supposed to respond to a 4-year-old?
1: I don't know. We're going to find out how you're going to respond to your baby. Dad, we're going to try to get him on the phone. What's his name again?
2: Terrell.
1: So this is what we're going to do. Put your phone on mute. Don't say nothing. We're going to cue you in when it's time, okay?
2: I ain't
1: going to
2: say nothing, okay.
1: All right, hold on. Oh, yeah, that's a problem. When that baby starts talking about, I want Miss Ashley to do my hair. And then somebody say, who is Miss Ashley? Oh, that's her daddy's new girlfriend.
3: Look at the morale, the baby upbeat. Oh, I feel like a princess. She don't want to feel like no fraud when Miss Ashley get gone.
4: Hello?
1: Hey, may I speak to Terrell, please?
4: Yeah, this Terrell.
1: Man, look, I don't want to catch you off guard, but I'm going to hit you straight from the hip. This your favorite cousin, y'all Jock, on the phone. I got my girl, Miss Shanika, and my dog, Shada with me, man. We need to holler.
4: What's up, y'all? What's going on?
1: Terrell, we need to talk to you about your baby mama.
4: Man. All right, bro. What's going on?
1: Okay. It's real simple. So she called us and told us something happened with your girlfriend. What's your girlfriend name?
4: My girlfriend name is Ashley.
1: So Ashley apparently did your daughter's hair, and now your daughter is in love with Miss Ashley, but your baby mama ain't feeling it because she feels like
4: being petty.
1: Being petty. Okay.

0: Hey, you say she's being petty, but she says, you know, you also have a thing where you know, you swap them out quite often, so she don't even think Ashley's gonna be around till Valentine's Day.
1: That ain't true at all, and I don't really think that's none of her business. Plus, if I take my daughter to go and get her hair done at a stylist, that's a random stranger. At least I know this woman. I'm friends with her. So I trust her to take care of my daughter's hair. And she did a great job, and my daughter said she loved it. So what's the problem?
2: She definitely has your baby mama pissed off. Why didn't you call and ask your baby mama if it was okay?
1: Because this is my daughter, too. I mean, I want to make sure that my daughter's hair done. I shouldn't have to call to see if that's okay.
0: Let me tell you how it creates problems at home for you. So let's say something would happen to your daughter's hair. And then she said, well, who did my baby hair? And then you say, well my girl, Ashley, did it. Now, she could automatically feel like your girl deliberately did something. And she's going to make it a living hell for you to deal with that woman with your daughter.
1: I agree with you. I just think Shotty, she a little petty, man. So it just made me not want to give no life to the situation at all.
0: Right, but you gonna have to give some life to it right now because she on the phone, my boy.
3: Ooh.
0: Hey, you there, girl?
1: Come on, man.
0: Yeah, man.
4: Don't get on here acting for these people, okay? Because first of all, you got me f***ed up. How you gonna try me like that, Terrell?
1: Listen, man, you being way too petty on these people show right now. So I ain't even gonna do all that.
4: It's about the respect. It's about
1: respect.
4: Same
1: way you was acting when you called me, and that's why I didn't want to have a conversation in.
4: I don't care, because we're going to have this conversation. You didn't want to have it with me, we're going to have it for all of Atlanta to hear now.
2: Ooh,
1: all right,
2: whoa.
1: Man. You go ahead and let it hear how petty you are. Go ahead and let it hear.
4: No.
0: Chelsea.
4: Everybody
2: actually,
4: in the world
0: Chelsea.
4: Is gonna be on
2: Chelsea.
4: Side
0: Scoop.
4: About this.
2: Chelsea. Hey, Chelsea.
4: Yes.
0: We just want to correct you a little bit because it's more than Atlanta listening. We're syndicated, so it's y'all, a lot of people listen.
4: You owe me an apology.
1: Now, why you want to create that kind of situation?
4: You owe me an apology, so you need to apologize.
1: You want an apology? I'm so sorry that I let a woman make my little baby girl feel like a princess. I'm so sorry.
4: It ain't even about that.
1: No,
4: don't do that.
1: My daughter
4: you trying to act like
1: happy.
4: You ain't did nothing wrong.
1: If you wanted to do her hair, you could have did her hair.
4: I
1: why
4: do
1: you put
4: her
1: hair. Your hair not
4: I do her hair.
3: Ashley. So what are you? Chelsea.
4: So, I know you didn't just call me
3: Chelsea. My fault, Chelsea. So Chelsea, I want to ask you this, Chelsea.
2: Wait, hold on. Shawty, you really just called Chelsea Ashley.
3: Oh,
2: that's messy. You messy boots.
3: Chelsea, I apologize, boo, because I obviously Ashley got that type of energy or something. I don't know. She just dropped people to her.
4: So now I got to square up with you on the radio.
0: No, please don't.
3: I'm sorry. What did your daughter say when you fist her? What did she say she feel like?
4: She like, oh, Ashley, she ain't made my head hurt or nothing. Girl, you don't sit your behind down somewhere and shut up.
0: Chelsea, what is going to be? You going to forgive him and y'all move on and continue to co-parent?
4: I want everybody to say he wrong so he know he wrong. That's what I want.
0: Surreal, can you apologize to her for being wrong?
1: If that's what the situation is about, I'm sorry. I didn't call you in that. Next time you
0: go ahead,
1: wear her hair.
4: But what's going to happen next time? You're going to have a dress in my baby? You're going to put her on the pickup list at school?
1: If you send my daughter to me with her hair not done, I'm going to call you, ask you why, then I'm going to tell you what my proposed solution is.
4: Don't try me because her hair is always done whenever I send her.
0: No, it's not. It just don't make her feel like a princess when you do it. We salute you, bro, for being a man, a stand-up guy. So on behalf of 1-800 Into the Bethune Law Firm, we're going to hook y'all up with $100, man. Maybe y'all can put that towards getting the baby hair moisturized and done. All right? To our listeners, call us up. Can't wait to hear y'all chime in. This one, keep it locked.
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1: 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Today, we honor Frankie Knuckles, the legendary godfather of house music. 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At Chicago's iconic Warehouse Club during the late 1970s and early 1980s, Frankie blended disco, soul, gospel, R&B, and electronic sounds into something entirely new. That sound became house music. 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What began in Chicago quickly traveled around the world, influencing club culture, pop music, dance music, and what we know as EDM. Frankie Knuckles was more than a DJ. He was a visionary who changed music forever. During Black Music Month, we proudly celebrate his groundbreaking sound, influence, and lasting cultural legacy around the globe today.
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1: This is crazy. It really ain't that crazy. It's just people make it crazy. I'm keep it 100. Chelsea's kid's dad, Terrell, is great. He's a good dad. You know what I'm saying?
2: Oh, that's my middle name.
1: Really?
2: Yep.
1: He came and got his daughter. She's 4. Mm-hmm. And he took his daughter around, his new girlfriend, Ashley. Ashley and his daughter, they kicked it off. And she actually did a hair one time, right? And it looked so great. She felt like a princess. She loved

0: loved it to the point where she only wanted his girlfriend to do her hair.
1: Mm-hmm.
0: Yeah, Chelsea went feeling it. You know, your baby come home like, Miss Ashley. I only want Miss Ashley. How would you feel about that, Miss Shanika?
1: I feel like the mother should have been asked in the beginning if it's okay for
0: I agree with that.
1: To do the hair.
0: I agree with that.
1: Now, you know, the mama just caught up in her ego about the hair looking, you know, good and the child feeling like a princess and stuff. But, I mean, it's called respect. At the end of the day.
2: But
0: flip it, Shawty.
2: You got to do what's in the best interest of the child.
0: You do, right? And that child happy.
2: And that child was happy. She felt like a princess. It gave her a confidence. Ashley would have been over my house like furniture.
1: Okay, well, everybody doesn't have good intention for your children. Intention? Number one, intention. Thank you. For your children at all. And I don't want just anybody doing my child's hair. I would not want that to happen.
0: So I flip the scenario.
2: Mm-hmm.
0: Your son come home with a fresh fade. I'm talking about with the little extra little parts in the design, fresher than you ever seen in hell.
2: Mm-hmm.
0: And he like, Dad, I don't want you to cut my hair no more.
2: Mm-hmm.
0: I only want Mr. Mike to cut my hair.
1: Who is Mr. Mike? My mama friend.
2: I'd be like,
0: you be cool with it.
2: I'd be like, your mama friend cut your hair so good, son. I want her to cut mine too.
0: Yeah, right. Man, well, you know you'll have a suck on tape. We're going to these lines on your ass, y'all. Tell me your thoughts on this date dilemma.
3: This young lady tells Denise to get out of her feelings. And once again, Miss Shanika sounds crazy as hell. This man does not need to get her permission to go and get his daughter's hair done. That little girl is just as much his daughter as it is Chelsea's daughter. And when the daughter is with him, it's his responsibility to take care of the well-being of his child.
4: Girl, that girl needs to grow up. She needs to grow up. Her daughter was satisfied. The daddy did what he needed to do to get the baby's hair done. I don't see a problem.
5: Yeah, I could see why Shorty just the baby mama and not the girlfriend of the wife.
0: Yikes.
5: Man, listen, buddy didn't do nothing wrong, man. He had his daughter done. Then when he tried to apologize, she still spazzing out. She just wanted to square with anybody she could.
6: Yeah, I'm on Chelsea's side. I ain't supposed to have my daughter talking about somebody doing her hair better than mine.
7: I think she was definitely petty for even coming to him for that. Accidentally, the baby hair wasn't done. That's why he had to get it done.
8: I don't like how that girl got on here talking all that junk. It ain't even about all of that. It's more being respectful.
0: I agree with you on that. You can't just talk trash, but listen, let the lady do the baby hair. If it's going
8: to
0: be better than yours.
8: I only understand to a certain extent because I'm a hairstylist. I have my license for it. So as a hairstylist, we're not looking at that. We're looking at just people in, you know, these kids' head. You can't do that.

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6: 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If I don't tell you nothing else, let me tell you, man, if you hear my voice right now, that means you are blessed to be alive. You feel what I'm saying? So all weekend long, let everybody know you ride by. You blessed, baby. Let's go.
0: 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This is number 10.

praying for my friend. Know what I'm saying? Outside is back to what it was, you know what I'm saying? Atlanta, tell you about my run, you know what I'm saying? Ask Pluto.

0: It was a situation where basically a dude took his daughter. You know what I'm saying? He and his ex, they're no longer together. They're co-parent. So he took his daughter around his new girlfriend, Ashley. And guess what happened?
1: What
0: Ashley
1: happened?
0: Did the daughter's hair better than her mama ever did.
1: Hi.
0: And the mama didn't like it.
2: Yep.
0: And it caused a real rift between the two. And I just wanted to kind of get our listeners' opinions, man, because I want to know whose side are you on, you know? And what's the proper etiquette when you're co-parenting in situations like this? We're going to talk about it coming up. Phone lines are

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1: Shorty.
2: Yes, sir.
1: Let me ask you a question, man.
2: Come on.
1: How did you feel about the day dilemma?
2: I felt like mama was doing too much.
1: So for the people that don't know what we're talking about, so Chelsea called us up, right? Because Terrell, who happens to be their kid's father, their daughter's father, basically took their daughter around his new girlfriend. Ashley did their daughter's hair.
2: Yes.
1: She did such a great job. The daughter is in love with how her hair looks, and she only wants Ashley to do her hair. And she expressed that to her mom.
2: Mm-hmm.
1: Now, you already know that was going to cause a rift. You know what I'm saying? Mom didn't like it, caused a problem. They went back and forth, and it was kind of hard for them to reconcile. You know what I'm saying? So I'm kind of trying to figure out two things. I'm going to ask our listeners, whose side are they on? But even beyond that, it's a certain thing called etiquette. And when it comes to co-parenting, if co-parenting etiquette is not present, we're going to have problems like this. I want you to listen, and we'll go from there.
3: My baby daddy came, got our daughter. He took her around Ashley, his girlfriend. He let this woman do my baby hair. Now my daughter don't want me to do her hair. She want Ashley to do her hair.
2: Ooh.
4: At least I know this woman. My daughter says she loves it. So what's the problem?
3: It's about the respect. Ashley made me look like a princess. You owe me an apology.
4: I'm so sorry that I let a woman make my little baby girl feel like a princess. I'm so sorry.
3: It ain't even about that. Now I got to square up with you on the radio. I want everybody to say he wrong so he know he wrong. That's what I want.
1: All right, here's the thing.
2: Mm-hmm.
1: Had he taken his daughter to a beautician?
2: Yes.
1: That her mother doesn't know. Although the beautician would be licensed and she could possibly say they're not dealing with each other and I have an issue with it, right?
2: Yeah.
1: She still can have a problem because she can say, just because she's a beautician, I don't know the beautician.
2: Okay.
1: Every beautician ain't good just because they're a beautician. It can always be an issue.
2: Yeah.
1: The proper co-parenting etiquette, homie should have called her and said, hey, she got to get her hair done. I don't have time to get her to you. I'm going to get her hair done by my ladies. That cool. Introduce them, keep it moving, right?
2: Okay.
1: You don't know?
2: Hey, man, it depends on the grade of the hair.
1: Okay, y'all call us up. I want to know whose side are you on and what's the proper co-parenting etiquette in this situation. Can't wait to hear from you.
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0: whose voice helped shape blues, rhythm and blues, and rock and roll. Before rock became a global sound, its roots lived in black music traditions, born from struggle, survival, and spirit. Big Mama Thornton stood at the center of that evolution. In 1952, she recorded the original Hound Dog, years before Elvis Presley made it famous. Her version was raw, fearless, commanding, and full of attitude. Big Mama Thornton didn't just sing the blues, she lived them. Her influence can still be heard through generations of artists, from Little Richard and Tina Turner to Prince and Lenny Kravitz. 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

0: I'm trying to get back in the flesh. 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
2: We're talking about Chelsea and Terrell on Our Date Dilemma. Basically, they're co-parenting a beautiful daughter. Terrell took his four-year-old daughter to meet his new girlfriend, Ashley. And in that process, Ashley did their daughter's hair. Now, the daughter is in love with Ashley and the way that she turned out from Ashley's gracing her hair. Mm-hmm. You know what I'm saying? Now, the mama don't like it. She didn't feel it. She wasn't rocking with it.
3: Right.
2: Miss Shanika, you had an issue with it too a little
3: bit.
2: Yeah,
3: a lot of stepmamas are mad right now, but it's all good. But I do feel like men know when they baby mamas be tripping.
2: You're supposed to know, right? And that's where proper
3: respect,
2: parenting etiquette and respect comes into play. So I'm asking y'all, whose side are you on? And what is the proper co-parenting etiquette in this situation?
4: Is we need to start thinking about co-parenting skills. The fact that we're over here mad about a child being happy about getting her hair done, the child is the main focus. And at the end of the day, like Jock, I think, said earlier, if the roles were reversed and it was a son, why we wouldn't be having the same problem, right? The mom will be defending her boyfriend, saying, well, he just got his hair done. You want him to walk around looking crazy, but you want your beautiful princess daughter looking crazy too? If she has a girlfriend and the girlfriend's willing to help, then let the girlfriend help. It's not about you no more. It's not about the feelings. Everybody needs to take their emotions out of it and just focus on that base.
5: First, I just want to say I love you guys. And also,
2: Thank
5: Chelsea,
2: you.
5: I think in the beginning she was okay with maybe he should have came to her. But at the end of the day, the man took initiative. He seemed like he's being respectful towards her. So what's the difference if he would have took her to the salon and someone else would have did it? I think the mother still wants the father. And I applaud him for stepping up because some men don't even do that much, or women.
6: So in this situation, I think it's three parts. I think that the dad knows the mom well enough to know whether or not she would have a problem with his girlfriend being in the baby's hair. The other thing is the girlfriend. She should have asked, do you think that your baby mother would actually be okay with this?
2: Come on.
6: And then also, going into co-parenting situations, you know, you have to be very clear on your do's and your don'ts. And I just think, you know, communication is key. He is really burning a bridge when he's allowing these things to happen, knowing that his baby mom is going to have a problem with that.
7: Hey, so I feel like, there should be no issue with the whole hair thing, being that I was in that position before. As long as it's like no ill intent to do it, like she should want to have the help. She should want, like, you got to think, when we out here with these kids, they don't know that he's not our kid, you know? So I just feel like in that event, it's not a problem.
8: In her situation, I think he did right, just because he's emotionally aware and you can tell he don't play about his baby. I feel like this was triggering for me just because my ex-husband used to take our daughters and he had this little literate girl he was dealing with, right? And I sent my babies over there. I have two daughters. I sent my babies over there. One had box braids. The other one had two big ponytails. Like, I blow-dried her up, you know, slicked back it down, and trimmed her up. Do you know they sent my babies home? And the one, she ain't had no box braids and nothing else, because

0: her stepmama told her, you need to take your hair down because you need to look like something. I'm going to do it. And she looked crazy. And the other one, she blow-dried my damn baby's hair with, like, she blow-dried it with the gel in it.
1: What?
0: Because she's sitting there listening to my ex-husband tell her, you know, oh, she ain't no good mom and this and that. You know how that go. So I was angry about that. But in this case, I could tell that man's heart when it comes to his baby is in the right place. So I'm emotionally aware enough to know the difference.
2: I'm on the dad's side. Mom is dead wrong. It's different if she did the baby hair and she played in the baby head. She did the baby hair in a respectful way, which means she has some kind of respect for the dad and she likes the child. It was no harm intended. The mom need to grow up. She still like that man. It's not that serious.
3: This is number six.

0: Hey, I'm going to just keep it 1,000 with you. We only play it if it's lit. And this gets my approval from the streets, man. It's your favorite cousin, Young Jock, and this is new music. It's the Streets Weekend Countdown.
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1: Hey, Miss Shanika, I like your hair. It's wet and wavy today.
2: Yep.
1: Do you like your chicken wet and wavy?
3: I don't eat chicken.
1: Oh, well, Kamala Harris does. And she said, you don't need to clean your chicken. She said, you don't really got to wash your chicken.
3: Ew.
4: You don't need to wash your chicken.
5: What?
4: No, because all that bacteria will splash all over your sink. If you're cooking the chicken, it'll kill all that.
1: What?
2: Sound by white.
1: How you wash your meat, soda?
2: I clean the chicken. I get between the crevices.
1: I don't really want to know how you clean your chicken, my boy. I don't know how listeners clean their chicken, man. Call us up.
6: How do you clean your meat?
1: How do you clean your meat, too? You heard the question, man. Hey, Kamala, what you doing, cuz?
4: You don't need to wash your chicken.
5: What?
4: No, because all that bacteria will splash all over your sink. If you're cooking the chicken, it'll kill all that.
1: Do you agree with Kamala that you don't have to wash your chicken off? And how do you wash your chicken off if you don't?
7: Nobody agree with her. But everybody use a little water and a little vinegar and a little lemon, you know.
1: A little water and vinegar, that's it. That's all you need.
7: And a little lemon.

0: Sound like you still got a little bunny.
1: We appreciate you, baby. Catch up with you later.
2: All right.
1: Yeah. No, you supposed to wash that chicken, y'all.
0: Yes, we wash our chicken. Like, we get the dishwashing detergent and put it all over the chicken, then soap it up and get all the dirt
3: soap
0: off.
3: Soap it
1: you
3: up.
0: Yes.
3: Like, bathe it like a human?
0: That's right.
1: Chicken bubbly.
0: Yeah. Wipe it off with a towel.
1: But they do say if you wash the chicken off with detergent, it strips the chicken of some of the oil, right? Some of the fatty oil. And when you pat it, when you put it in that flour and in that grease, it's going to make the chicken skin more crispier.
3: Well, a lot of people try to alkaline their chicken. I don't eat chicken, but I watch people like clean their meat. They soak it.
1: Nigga, you don't eat chicken.
3: Apple cider vinegar. I don't eat chicken because of all of the bad hormones that's in it. And y'all might need to listen to some of these pale people because they might be telling y'all that if y'all activate this stuff with anything but water, yes, go
1: down. Whoa. Call us up. I want to hear from y'all, man. How do you wash your chicken? Do you need to wash your chicken, man? Somebody got to tell me, is this true or false? Because Kamala Harris said that, you ain't got to.
4: Number one.

came from. You know, she thinks she me when she driving this sport. Real over everything, I'm in force. Lit up the city when I got a torch. I went and got it, I didn't have a choice. I'm from the dirty, we took the north. Step on the second, show no remorse. Straight in the streets when I jump out the porch.

0: And countdown with Young Jock, Miss Shanika, and Shorty Shorty.
1: Vice President, former Vice President Kamala Harris said, you ain't got to wash your chicken, baby.
2: You don't need to wash your chicken.
3: What?
2: No, because all that bacteria will splash all over your sink. If you're cooking the chicken, yeah, it'll kill all that.
1: Do you wash your chicken?
4: Yeah, we have my old lady wash our chicken, man. We let that chicken soak for our own Saturday night. And so when we wake up Sunday morning, she gave it a good bath, put a drop of, like Shorty said, put a drop of that dish, turned it up, baited him up like he a baby. You know what I'm saying? Hey, that's why she married to that white man, because he don't care. Yeah. But you, my brother, obviously you'll give you the chicken fresh out the pack. You're going to have a problem. You're going to move the furniture around now.
1: Former Vice President Kamala Harris said, you don't need to wash that chicken off. Do you wash your chicken though?
5: Yes, you have to wash your chicken.
1: Why?
5: You have to.
1: Tell me why.
5: Because you got all those feathers. It'd be slimy sometimes. Mm. All the extra fat. You got to clean it. You have to.
1: So how do you clean it?
5: Water, vinegar, some lime.
1: That's it?
5: That's about it. Yeah, that's about it.
1: We do a little drop of, like a little teaspoon of Clorox.
5: No, I ain't trying to kill my kids now.
6: You ain't never bleached the chicken before?
5: No, I ain't trying to kill my kids now. I ain't,
1: Well, at least we know you try. No.
7: Whoa.
1: Now, one time, I ain't gonna lie.
7: No.
1: I had this roommate, right?
7: Mm-hmm.
1: I never got stayed on Cat Cave. And I told bro, man, go in there and put this chicken. We was like doing an impromptu cookout. This fool go in there, no cap, y'all. He puts a cap full of Fabuloso in the water.
7: That's crazy.
1: Bro, I was like, I swear on everything. And I walked in and I said, I know you ain't. He like, bro, it's good. You want the
7: ew.
1: You want. I was like, this ain't even disinfected. This ain't number fragrance. Listen, he does that. I go to the store, I get some whole new fresh chicken. Man, okay. This man putting, let me tell you how it messed up. I came back with all good chicken.
7: Uh-huh.
1: This man done put his chicken on first. Once people ate that chicken, nobody wanted to eat the good chicken. Because they thought all the chicken tastes like Fabuloso, so all the chicken got wasted.
6: I can see. Oh, so they ate the chicken?
1: They did not. They would not eat the chicken. Once they taste that, nobody ate no more food. The party was over with.
6: Wow.
7: Wow, they didn't want to eat his meat or your meat.
0: This is the Streets Weekend Countdown with Young Jock, Miss Shanika, and Shorty Shorty.
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1: 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Frankie Knuckles was more than a DJ. He was a visionary who changed music forever. 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
10: Pop my thing, he's too fat. He get hard when I sit on his lap. Talk, I'ma swing on that. My DMs getting out of control. 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When I pop out, this on the floor. 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

0: Remix, yeah, remix, nigga. 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All that other shit dropping, you can keep it. 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
1: Yup,
0: take him back over, like, give me
1: this. Let's
0: do
1: it, yeah.
0: She got the.
2: What in the hand?
0: Uh huh. Make a bounce on the dude. Let's do it. I got a Glock in my pants. What I do? What I do? I pull

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2: Whoa, whoa, whoa, whoa, whoa.
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0: 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Somebody tell them people Mr. Hem is here.
1: Whoa, whoa, whoa, whoa, whoa, whoa.
0: Mr. Hem.

0: 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Somebody tell them people Mr. Hem is here.
1: Whoa, whoa, whoa, whoa, whoa, whoa.
0: Mr. Hem is here.
1: Whoa, whoa, whoa, whoa, whoa, whoa.
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1: What's going on, y'all? 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You've been in the chat with me and East Hamilton head softball coach, Miss Norma Nelson. Coach, with a 33-7 record and a 10-0 in district and a trip to the state tournament, what are your thoughts and reactions on this incredible season that you had?
2: Oh, it was a great season. I mean, we really only had 10 kids, so we kind of had a nickname of the small but mighty. These kids, they did everything we asked them. They practiced hard every day. You know, they started the preseason conditioning. They just work for each other. They play for each other. So it was one of the funnest times I've ever had coaching, I'll be honest.
1: In your state tournament run, you had very unfortunate weather. What was that adjustment like, and what kind of changes did you have to make?
2: Well, it was the way it was handled was, you know, I've been going to state tournaments since 1990. And the way it was ran, the way it was handled was very bad. I mean, it was just bad. You know, my pitcher's trying to pitch. She can't grip the ball. I asked the guy, look, can we, you know, we need to stop it. And he's like, no, we're going to finish this game. And then another one, you know, table sub official came down and, you know, I'm saying stuff to him. And he's like, yeah, I know we need to stop it. But he did stop it until they score. And he yells at my assistant coaches. And then, you know, it was just a very bad situation, the communication, everything, you know. But the kids just, you know, they played their hardest. I mean, we were at the ball field all day, and they kept changing fields and everything else. But, you know, they didn't really let them get them down. They still, you know, there to be there for each other and play softball.
1: For sure. And every game that I saw was a very close, hard-fought game, even with the bad conditions and, you know, miscommunication and everything that transpired. Everything was very close. So, you know, your team fought through thick and thin. So, you know, you can't be too upset with that. But, you know, the outcome, obviously not exactly what everyone wanted it to be, which, you know, happens in sports. But what would you say is the toughest coaching decision you had to make this year?
2: Honestly, was whether I keep putting my pitcher out there because she was worn out.
1: Hey, when she's that good, you have to, right?
2: Yeah, you kind of have to. But that was probably, you know, some of the toughest things to do. Was like, do we keep throwing her? You know, and she kept, yep, I'm fine. Yep, I'm fine. I'm one more. I can do it. So, you know, it was just hard to, you know, knowing she had pitched so much and to put her out there.
1: What do you think was the biggest lesson learned for your players this season?
2: That even though we didn't have many, if they kept working, you know, even we went down several big games. We were losing late in the ball games. And, you know, even if we went down, then we had the players that, you know, we could hit and score and we could win, because, you know, that happened a lot. So, I mean, I don't want to say we were down in every game, but it happened against some really good teams, you know, that we went down and fought back as a group to win.
1: Yeah, definitely. But you see the fighting back is always something that teams need. You know, when that happens, the adversity, you like to see that from your team, the ability to fight back, like you said. But now you get to enjoy the off season, and congratulations again on your fantastic season. And once again, enjoy that off season, get some rest before next year.
2: Thank you very much.
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0: giveaways, and more. 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Again, that's Thursday, June the 18th on the lawn of Orchard Knob Middle School. Don't meet me there, beat me there.
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0: and Lynn. And of course, this is your segment with me for some of the biggest entertainment headlines for this week. Okay, we're going to get into Gayle King and Tracee Ellis Ross looking for younger men to date. Hey, at some point, you got to step into that cougar era because it ain't always what it seems when dating people your age. Okay, you be tired. But now, interesting enough, this is coming after Gayle King revealed that her and Oprah never slept together. So this is a great gateway into letting people know, hey, I am still available. And she says, even though she's looking for someone younger, she's not looking for someone that she could have given birth to. Now, that is definitely one way to start the summer off. I wish them well in their love adventure. Next up, we got Cassie, who is going back to court probably earlier than we expected. Now, this is after allegedly one of the escorts that she had a freak-off encounter with, along with Diddy, is harassing her online. According to her lawyer, this man has been harassing her and carrying a public campaign to intimidate her. Now, from what I've seen, he's been calling her out of her name, and he says that he is the real victim. Definitely a real shocker right there, because we heard the same testimony. We know what's going on, and he was there firsthand, so how can you even say that? But he is alleging that he also suffered injuries in those freak-offs, so he should definitely be coming for Diddy, not for Cassie. But her lawyer is definitely looking to put a stop to this, and definitely we'll see how that turns out in court when I get an update. Next up, we have something big for the culture right now. NBA Finals going down tonight. The Knicks and the Spurs game 5 kicking off at 7:30 p.m. Currently, it's 3-1 with the Knicks getting the upper hand. I want the Knicks to win the finals overall, but tonight I want them to lose the game. I want to see more of the rivalry, more of the game, because it's just so good. And it's a big deal for Knicks history. Now, of course, some of us wants to get it over with, but we'll see how it all plays out. Definitely rooting for the Knicks. On that note, it wraps it up for me this morning. It's your girl, Zainab K. I'll get back with you in the next hour for part 2. Keep yourself tuned in, though. It's Power 94 WJTT.
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1: Yo, it's your boy CBZ, and I've entered the chat with another HBCU Minute. And as the school year has come to an end, you want to make sure that you are staying up to date with HBCU Go, your destination for black college sports for all your favorite HBCU teams. They now have updated the upcoming 2026 football schedule along with everybody's homecoming dates. And let me tell you, there's been some crazy things going down in HBCU land, because one of the most troubling sports betting scandals in HBCU history has just reached its conclusion. The NCAA Division I Committee on Infractions officially ruled four former Alabama State University men basketball players permanently ineligible after finding that they have agreed to throw a game during the 2024-2025 season. The players were Amar Knox, Sean Fletcher, Corey Hines, and TJ Matlock. They manipulated the outcome of the December 2024 road game against Southern Mississippi in exchange for a total of $2,000 in bribe payments. This took place when Alabama State traveled to Hattiesburg to face Southern Mississippi. Southern Miss was favored by 6 points. Before the game, Fletcher connected his teammates with the bettor through a group chat, arranging for the Hornets to underperform and ensure that Mississippi State covered the spread. The game played out exactly as arranged. Alabama State led by 3 at half, causing the bettor to send an anxious text to the players. But the Hornets were outscored 51-31 in the second half and lost 81-64. Southern Miss covered. The bettor collected, and the four players split $2,000. Fletcher, TJ, Matlock each received $700, while Hines and Knox only received $300. But in other money news, Spelman College graduate has gone viral for the best reason. Janae Leslie, also known as Nay Speaks, a first-generation college graduate, inspiring rapper, and sickle cell disease advocate, who recently revealed that the Atlanta rapper superstar Little Baby paid off her student loan tuition of $24,000. Leslie says that she had reached out to the rapper back in April of 2022, and the rapper finally reached back out in 2026 after she had graduated and walked and paid off all of her loans. Leslie has now made a post saying that, "I just want to emphasize that prayer, manifestation, delusion, all these things hold power," she said. "I DM Little Baby back in April of 2022. It is 2026. I've gotten my degree, and here comes Little Baby to pay off my loans." She also closed with the message aiming directly towards other students who may be sitting on the idea, a dream, or

0: request, they are too afraid to sin. 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
2: Johnny Taylor was the Southern Conference Men's Basketball Player of the Year in 1997 after leading the Mocs to the NCAA Tournament's Sweet 16 in the program's most successful Division I season ever. Taylor, a Chattanooga native and Howard High graduate, led the Mocs to the 1997 Southern Conference Tournament Championship, which earned the squad an automatic berth to the NCAA Tournament. UTC became the darlings of the tournament after upsetting higher seeds Georgia and Illinois to advance to the Sweet 16, the program's farthest advancement in the tournament. Taylor's career scoring average of 17.3 points per game from 1995 to 1997 ranks fourth on the school's all-time list, and his career point total of 1,070 stands 11th. Taylor is the only first-round National Basketball Association draft choice in school history, going in the first round to the Orlando Magic with the 17th overall selection. The two-time All-Southern Conference performer also played professionally with the NBA's Denver Nuggets and continues to excel in his professional career overseas. Johnny Taylor has entered the chat only on Power 94.

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2: What's going on, y'all? It's your boy Nick with the stats. You've been in the chat with me and East Hamilton senior softball player Miss Bailey Poschke and East Hamilton freshman Miss Emmeline Davis. Bailey, with your senior season being what it was now going into the state tournament and having such a fantastic year, you had two hits in each of the state tournament games and finished with a .475 batting average on the year. What did this senior season mean to you with the team?
3: It meant a lot. Like Coach Nelson said, we didn't have many players. And with that, we were all really close. We built a tight bond. And so just getting to experience this season with them was something great. I feel like we all really stepped up when we needed to. And for me, especially hitting this well and performing this well in my senior season, it meant a lot, especially going into state and still performing well there as well.
2: Not only did you perform well, but also your freshman teammate, Miss Emmeline Davis over here, had a fantastic freshman year on the mound and hitting as well, finishing with a 21-5 record pitching and 251 strikeouts and also a .364 batting average. How did you stay so consistent and dominant on the mound and at the plate throughout the entire season?
3: I just wanted to do it for my teammates because they backed me up a lot, like on defense, and I just didn't get down when I had a bad performance, and I knew that I would bounce back.
2: And not only did they hold it down for you, but you held it down for them. You had to play in the absolute downpour. You know, Coach mentioned that it was just very unfortunate circumstances for you to be pitching in. What was that mentality like for you during those games where it was just you had to do what you had to do and it was tough to grip the ball and pitch?
3: During that game, I was like, it was just hard because I've never really pitched through that. But I knew I had to stay up because we would have to play again the next day, so I couldn't get down and I had to keep a good mindset.
2: Yeah, definitely. And sometimes that's hard to do for sure. But Bailey, this being your senior season and you've been playing for Coach Nelson since sixth grade, what would you say was your best memory playing for Coach Nelson and East Hamilton in that amount of time?
3: Probably our sectional game against Andersonville. That was who we played. After our district game, going into region and sub-state, I did not perform well in the batter's box whatsoever. But during that Henderson game, the Hendersonville game, it was the bottom of the ninth, two outs. I was up to bat, and then I hit it over. I hit a walk-off home run to send us to state, and that was definitely my best moment.
2: Yeah, it's definitely a memorable one right there, too, hitting the walk-off home run that everyone, you know, dreams of hitting, but only few get the chance to do that, which, you know, like you said, you did. So got to be a good feeling there. And then for both of y'all, how much has this state tournament run influenced your game in the future?
3: It's just given us all confidence because we know what we can do now, even with only 10 players. And we know that you don't need a big team to go far in the tournament.
2: Yeah, definitely a 10 player roster. Not a huge roster, but definitely a roster that can get it done. And then, Bailey, I want to ask you as well, with it being the end of your senior year, your future plans, what do you plan on doing next year?
3: I plan to go to Chat State to pursue ultrasound. I want to do cardiovascular ultrasound. And then while I'm there, I've talked to the coach a little bit, and I think the first year I'm still up in the air about playing, so we're just going to see where it goes.
2: Definitely staying local. Not a bad decision there. You know, you're going to be right up the road at Chat State, so you get to have your family nearby as well. So hopefully we see you playing. If not, obviously you have your major and career goals ahead of you as well. So we wish you both the best of luck in your career path as well as in softball in the coming years.
3: Thank you.
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3: Random cheese, let me see that. Shake that like you out of control. That thing to your throat gets sore. Bend it on down, put your face on the floor. That to your legs can't stand. High freak with the word in a hand.

0: 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And we got that Street Flavor Song of the Hour, too. 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
1: Power 94 WJTT, it's your girl Zainab K here. All right, you guys, back with the part two this morning for Enter the Chat. With the singles you should check out and projects, we're going to start with the albums. We got Kodak Black with Kodak the Blessing, Blast with Labor of Love, Jesse Reyes with A Little Vengeance, and Lil Herb dropping Lil Heroin Edition. Then we got Tusi with Yesterday for the singles. Also, Ludacris teaming up with Glorilla for Real Hustler, and Ira Star from My Afrobeat Lovers giving us Tornado. Go ahead and give them all an ear for me. Also, let me know in my personal DMs who you're listening to and who you got on repeat. Hit me up at It's Zainab K. That's Zainabkay on both Instagram and Facebook. On that note, it wraps it up for me this morning, but catch me later right here at 2 p.m. on your number one people station. That's Power 94 WJTT. Have a wonderful morning, chat.
2: And he's tackled from behind by JoJo Tillery. They faked the dive. The quarterback wanted to run right, and Tillery on the bootleg caught up to him. And it will be fourth down and long.
3: Bang him! Bang him!
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1: 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And as the school year has come to an end, you want to make sure that you are staying up to date with HBCU Go, your destination for black college sports for all your favorite HBCU teams. They now have updated the upcoming 2026 football schedule along with everybody's homecoming dates. And let me tell you, there's been some crazy things going down in HBCU land, because one of the most troubling sports betting scandals in HBCU history has just reached its conclusion. The NCAA Division I Committee on Infractions officially ruled four former Alabama State University men basketball players permanently ineligible after finding that they have agreed to throw a game during the 2024-2025 season. The players were Amar Knox, Sean Fletcher, Corey Hines, and TJ Matlock. They manipulated the outcome of the December 2024 road game against

0: Southern Mississippi in exchange for a total of $2,000 in bribe payments. This took place when Alabama State traveled to Hattiesburg to face Southern Mississippi. Southern Miss was favored by 6 points. Before the game, Fletcher connected his teammates with the bettor through a group chat, arranging for the Hornets to underperform and ensure that Mississippi State covered the spread. The game played out exactly as arranged. Alabama State led by 3 at half, causing the bettor to send an anxious text to the players. But the Hornets were outscored 51-31 in the second half and lost 81-64. Southern Miss covered. The bettor collected, and the 4 players split $2,000. Fletcher, TJ, Matlock each received $700, while Hines and Knox only received $300. But in other money news, Spelman College graduate has gone viral for the best reason. Janae Leslie, also known as Nay Speaks, a first-generation college graduate, inspiring rapper, and sickle cell disease advocate, who recently revealed that the Atlanta rapper superstar Lil Baby paid off her student loan tuition of $24,000. Leslie says that she had reached out to the rapper back in April of 2022, and the rapper finally reached back out in 2026 after she had graduated and walked and paid off all of her loans. Leslie has now made a post saying that, "I just want to emphasize that prayer, manifestation, delusion, all these things hold power," she said. "I DM Lil Baby back in April of 2022. It is 2026. I've gotten my degree, and here comes Lil Baby to pay off my loans." She also closed with the message aiming directly towards other students who may be sitting on the idea, a dream, or a request they are too afraid to send. "Don't let nobody tell you nothing about the things that you believe and know are possible. Anything is possible. Every shot you don't take, you miss. So take every shot." So if you want to make that shot come true and you want to make that HBCU dream come true, make sure that you are keeping your eyes and ears open and staying on the hunt for scholarship opportunities. And if you need help, make sure that you check out fastweb.com. Also complete your FAFSA. But this has been your boy CBZ. 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
1: Here's another Into the Chat Spotlight Minute brought to you by Food City.
2: Jawed Harris was all city, all 4 years at Tyner. All state his last two. Honorable mention, McDonald's all

0: 100 assists at Middle in the 88-89 season. That is second in school history. His 463 career assists were tops in the Blue Raiders record books for 19 seasons up until 2009. He is sixth all-time in career steals. In fact, the name Gerald Harris is sprinkled throughout the Middle Tennessee State University record book to this day. Gerald Harris is also in the Greater Chattanooga Sports Hall of Fame. Gerald Harris has now entered the chat right here on Power 94.
1: Yeah. That's how you feel? Yeah. Heartbreak Tate, right? Yeah. Hey, sing to her.

0: heartbreak there.
1: And there's Reggie White. And that's that hump move where he gets his right arm in and just pulls the guy in. Now watch your right arm there. You know, that'll happen a lot when you're blocking Reggie White. Reggie White is the best defensive lineman in the league.
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0: Malcolm Mackey. He was brilliant on the hardwood out of Brainerd High School in the late 80s. 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

0: 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It's Jay Price. 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

0: 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Somebody tell them people Mr. Hem is here.
1: Whoa, whoa, whoa, whoa, whoa, whoa.
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0: 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Falling hard on another hemisphere. Somebody tell them people Mr. Hem is here.
1: Whoa, whoa, whoa, whoa, whoa, whoa.
0: Mr. Hem is here.
1: Whoa, whoa, whoa, whoa, whoa, whoa.
0: Mr. Hem.
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Brown. That's going to be in Tampa, Florida. We got that information for you. Plus, we got, you know, the Gad giveaway. Yeah, we're going to be giving away $250 with our good friends over at Food City for Father's Day. We're going to be doing that. Plus, we're going to be telling y'all about the Big Nine Festival as we get ready to celebrate Juneteenth. So all that's coming up. We got all the information right here. Your number one people station. Exile, that's All-Star Weekend with the Stars come to play. 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
1: First person shooter mode, we turning your song to a funeral. To the just say they want office, you better be talking about working in cubicles. Yeah, them boys had it locked, but I knew the code. A lot of debating my numero, not the 3, not the 2, I'm the UNO. Yeah.

0: forecast for today. It's going to look like this. Sunny with a high near 90. It's going to be hot today, y'all. Tonight's low is going to be dropping down 71. Sunday, there's a good chance going to get some more rain activity. 60% chance of rain on Sunday with a high of 87. Then Monday, more rain activity, high near 84. We're going to check in with News 12 and get a kind of complete forecast for the entire weekend. And we'll do that right here at your number one people station, Power 94, WJTT.
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9: Mm-hmm.
8: Influencer, whatever, your little bodybuilder. Anyway, we at the airport.
9: Mm.
8: The dude at the airport, too.
9: Mm, wow.
8: Going to wherever he going. So when she see him, she flipped the hell out like a groupie. Like, I'm like, bro, what the f-? I'm talking about screaming. Ah!
10: When I saw him at the airport, it was just a complete shock because I've never saw him in person. So, yeah, I guess I did spaz out a little bit.
8: Yeah, well, that's going to complain because me and him got into it. Like, I was like, hey, come on, bro, you stop being a groupie. So he intervened like, nah, man, she just a fan. She just like what I'm doing. Bro, I ain't talking to you. I'm talking to her.
10: I wanted to get a reaction. I wanted to see if he was real or not, if he really was committed to me or if he just was playing with me. So
9: but how would that show if he's committed or not? The man see his lady fanning
10: exactly
9: out over a guy that she
10: so
9: follows.
10: What would you do?
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9: Chattanooga, what it do, baby? It's your boy Young Jock, man. 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

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We're going to give Dan a $250 gift card. All you have to do is submit a photo. 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He'll get that $250.

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1: I heard what you said through the grapevine. 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Time crossing these state lines. 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

grapevine. 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

in the city. Yeah, you got to check out that Power 94 community calendar. Kids going to get out and about this afternoon or this weekend. Man, it's a great place to go because it will show you a lot of things that are happening in and around the city. 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

Low is going to be dropping down 71. Then on Sunday, 60% chance we get some rain activity with a high of 87. And then on Monday, more chance of rain on Monday and on Tuesday. All right, we ain't going to think about that right now.

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1: Chattanooga, you are invited to the 2026 Community Forward Village Celebration. Come on out and let's have a good time. 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Help us continue moving the community forward. Again, that's Thursday, June the 18th on the lawn of Orchard Knob Middle School. Don't meet me there, beat me there.
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6: 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That's what everybody want to know. 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
1: You're talking the Streets Morning Takeover. 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
2: Yes, I am. I actually married a man 7 years younger than me, and we had been together for 3 months, and he was very much in his building stage, and I was already pretty much built.
3: I've been with a man for the last 4 years. He was married. And for the past 4 years, he's promising me, we'll get in the house before Christmas. We've been living out of hotels. I lost my car, lost my job. I've gone to jail over this man in his building stage. He's 50.
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Yeah.

It's your number one People Station Power 94 WGTT DJ Flippin' Sons of Soul Star Weekend. And you know, Juneteenth is coming up. We're going to be celebrating all over the city with our Juneteenth celebrations and the Big Mind Festival. That's going to be happening on June 20th, right out there on the lawn of the Betsy. Yo, get ready for that, man. It's going to be a great time for the entire family. Got the food trucks, got the vendors that will be out there, and of course, live.

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0: Girl, did he just say what I think he just said?
1: Talking like you lit your b- and I be ugly. Pull up with a tenner, waist slim, chubby. Half a million on my neck. Who gon' take it from me?

0: 60% chance going to get some rain exhibiting on Sunday with a high of 87. Then on Monday and Tuesday, more rain for the past several days. And we got nothing but rain. Got a complete forecast coming up with News 12, so keep it right here. 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

let's get the party started. See you at the bar, you was hardly talking. That's when I knew that your heart was scarring. Friends to lovers need a part to star in. Like, wait, babe, let me ask your pardon.

this afternoon, the Atlanta Braves are going to be taking on the New York Mets. That first pitch is going to come up at around 4:10. Also, in the WNBA, Indiana is going to be taking on Connecticut. Minnesota is going to take on Las Vegas. Dallas taking on Portland and the Los Angeles.

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3: 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Influencer, whatever, your little bodybuilder. Anyway, we at the airport. The dude at the airport, too.
4: Wow.
3: Going to wherever he going. So when she see him, she flipped the hell out like a groupie. Like, I'm like, bro, what the f-? I'm talking about screaming.
5: When I saw him at the airport, it was just a complete shock because I've never saw him in person. So, yeah, I guess I did spaz out a little bit.
3: Then when I was going to complain because me and him got into it. Like, I was like, hey, come on, bro, you stop being a groupie. So he intervened like, nah, man, she just a fan. She just like what I'm doing. Bro, I ain't talking to you. I'm talking to her.
5: I wanted to get a reaction. I wanted to see if he was real or not, if he really was committed to me or if he just was playing with me. So
4: but how would that show if he's committed or not? The man see his lady fanning
5: exactly
4: out over a guy that she
5: so
4: follows.
5: What would you do?
6: I would have Donkey Kong your ass.
4: Chattanooga, what it do, baby? 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
1: Whoa, whoa, whoa, whoa, whoa, whoa.
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0: I didn't come this far just to come this far and not be happy.
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0: Remember that.
1: You didn't come this far just to come this far.
0: Yep. I saw it on the internet.

she's got you, and she's going to take you through your afternoon. And then later on this afternoon, there's going to be in the pier at the Nubian in Gavis. Coming up tonight, it's the hottest DJs in the country. We're talking about Club 94. We're talking about DJ Super Blue, DJ Monte, DJ Jelly, and DJ.

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0: your girl Zonam K here. What's going on? Chattanooga, I'm back. And we about to have an even better afternoon. Hopefully, yours has been going well. And we about to turn up and have some fun. Got some good stuff going on today. And we're going to get into that a little bit later. But right now, let's return back to the music. Here is J. Cole, Who Is You, on your number one people station. That is Power 94 WJTT.
1: It's a nominal number, so you know it.

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Real. 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
1: Power 94 WJTT. It's your girl, Zynab K here. It's Saturday. It's the weekend. It's here. Yes. And we all trying to be outside and have some fun. Now, let me tell you a little bit about some of what's going on. There's a celebration over at Dallas Final Love. Yes, they are celebrating their 1-year anniversary and doing things pretty big. According to Marlo White, you can head over to our social media page and find out all that's going on. Or you could just pull up and pop up because they're still getting things going. All right. That's located over there at Market Street. That's in the same building as Blue Orleans, all right? So go ahead and check that out. That's Dallas Vinyl Love, the record store, celebrating their 1 year. And then we also have the event at the zoo, the Ice Cream Safari, that's going on later this evening. If you haven't already got your tickets, head on over there now. But make sure you purchase it online, because if it's sold out, you ain't going to be able to get nothing when you show up. It's going to be a lot of fun. There's also some more events that you can check out on our website. 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All right? 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And keep rocking with me, your girl, Zynab K on Power 94 WJTT.

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0: At the house with it, watching sinners.
1: Who you with?
0: On the couch with my favorite sinner. I was about to, but you convinced us. 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Even

0: Ooh, that's definitely one of my favorite songs right there. That's Good Flirts by Baby Keem featuring Kendrick Lamar. Y'all know what else I love? I love a good giveaway, and we got several going on right now. So keep yourself tuned in. I'm going to tell you all about it in just a few minutes. It's information you don't want to miss, so don't go nowhere. Keep rocking with me, your girls, Adam K on 594 WJTZ.
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594 WJZT, it's your girl, Sign Up K here. Finally, I'm going to tell you about the giveaways we got going on. Okay, starting at number one, the Power Mystery Giveaway, where we're giving you a chance to win tickets to concerts, comedy shows, some of the hottest events in town, as well as jewelry from Salma Simons. How do you get your hands on this? Make sure you are calling number 9. With that, you'll be able to choose between 4 envelopes. There's a prize in each one of them, so you're always going to be a winner. But the interesting part about this giveaway is that every winner will be registered for a pair of tickets to go see Chris Brown and Usher on the R&B tour. Not only will that winner get those tickets, but they will also have their airfare paid for by Allegiant Airlines. So all you got to do is find a place to stay in that city. Ain't that cool? Yes, it is. So you'll play the Power Mystery Giveaway, be registered for those concert tickets. Whoever that winner is will get those tickets and then also get their airfare paid for. Now, with that, just make sure you are on the lines always so that when we press them touch tones, you will be in the game. You got to be calling number 9, though. Ooh, that's just about one giveaway. I got 2 more to tell you about. I'm going to tell you about that in just a few. Let's get into this break, and we're going to be back and get into some music as well, all right? All right, it's your girl.

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Oh yeah, that's my boy Johnny Venus with I Want You Back on your number one people station. Ooh, you guys rocking with me for one more hour, but of course it's gonna be the best one. And we got some new stuff, some old stuff, a little bit of something in between for everybody. You know how we go over here. I see we got that new Young Miami, the latest from Swae Lee, plus more. So oh, and then I'm also going to tell you more about the other two giveaways, because I only told you about one already. We got three, remember? So yeah, that's all coming up. But of course, keep rocking with me. Now let's jump back into the music. Here's Juvenile with Megan Thee Stallion on your number one people station.

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grapevine. 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

0: 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Alright?
1: Broski, you know what I'm saying? You got Wham, you got Billy in this, you know what I'm saying?
2: We the best music! While they watching us win, another anthem on the
1: biggest you can get, you dig what I'm saying?
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1: I'm the biggest guard.

0: 594 WJTT. It's your girl, Sign Up Kate here. All right, you guys, time for me to tell you about the other two giveaways. Okay, so we got the Power Mystery giveaway out the way. Boom. Second one, we've got the Food City $50 gift card. That's where I'm teaming up with them to give you that Food City gift card. Now, I'm not just doing the plain simple caller number 9. No, I'm going to ask you a couple questions before you get that. Don't worry, it's grocery related. And since you're trying to go to the grocery stores, you should have no problem telling me what you're about to put in your car, right? Right. And then the second one after that, or the third, I should say, is for Father's Day. We've got a Father's Day giveaway going on, and that is with Food City, giving you a chance to win a $250 gift card. 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All right? All right, I'm going to let that marinate. Be back in just a few. It's your girl, Zion of K, on Power 94 WJTT.
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0: Power 94 WJTT. It's your girl, Zainab K here. I'm going to put a little bug in your ear because the holiday is around the corner. If you say what holiday, I'm about to remind you, Juneteenth is next week. Now, with this, I want you guys to make sure that you are prepared to head on over to the Bestie for the Big Nine Music Fest, okay? They're going to have the mailman, show band, local and regional acts down there, and I need you guys to make sure that you are on that lawn. And guess what? It is free admission, but there will be food trucks there and other vendors, so you can purchase some things, get some good eats, all while you're having fun and celebrating the culture. So make sure you mark your calendars. That is June 20th for the Bessie Smith Big Nine Music Fest, okay? Don't miss it. Be out there, all right? All right, while you go ahead and mark your calendars, we're going to take a little break, but be back and run things again on your number one people station. It's 594 WJTT. 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

0: Swae Lee right there, Mural featuring Janae Aiko. Like, when those two get together, they make wonderful music. All right, if you haven't seen the video, go ahead and check it out. It's fire. All right, now it's your girl, Zion of K on 594 WJTT. Y'all, I gotta get up out of here. I know. But let me enjoy the day with my baby. Next up, though, is your girl, Napira, the Nubian goddess. All right, you gonna have some fun. And then, oh, remember to come back later on tonight, 12 a.m. Rock out with me. Matter of fact, 7 p.m. Rock out with BZ first, then rock out with me for Club 94. All right, keep yourself tuned in. Don't go nowhere. All right, have yourself a wonderful day. It's your girl, Zion of K on Power 94 WJTT.
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2: She been following this dude on Instagram. Influencer, whatever, you're a little bodybuilder. Anyway, we at the airport. The dude at the airport, too.
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2: Going to wherever he going. 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Like, I'm like, bro, what the f-? I'm talking about screaming.
4: 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So, yeah, I guess I did spaz out a little bit.
2: Then we were asking on the plane because me and him got into it. 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She just like what I'm doing. Bro, I ain't talking to you. I'm talking to her.
4: 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I wanted to see if he was real or not, if he really was committed to me or if he just was playing with me. 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
3: but how would that show if he's committed or not? The man see his lady fanning out over a guy that she follows.
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3: Chattanooga, what it do, baby? 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
0: Mr. Hem is here.
1: Whoa, whoa, whoa, whoa, whoa, whoa.
0: Mr. Hem.
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0: ATT, it's your girl Napira, the Nubian Goddess, on this Saturday afternoon, and we're just getting started inside the 4 o'clock hour. I got more hip hop, more R&B jams coming up, some new music on the mix. 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

0: 94 WJTT, hanging out with your girl, Napira, the Nubian Goddess, on this Saturday afternoon. Now, Chattanooga, I'm so excited because we are finally shining a light on this year's community stars. We want to say a huge thank you to everyone who took the time to nominate some incredible individuals making a difference right here in Chattanooga. 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

0: 94WJTT is the number one for hip-hop and R&B. Hanging out with your girl, Napira, the Nubian Goddess. 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
3: 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I actually married a man 7 years younger than me, and we had been together for 3 months, and he was very much in his building stage, and I was already pretty much built.
4: I've been with a man for the last 4 years. He was married. And for the past 4 years, he's promising me, we'll get in the house before Christmas. We've been living out of hotels. I lost my car, lost my job. I've gone to jail over this man in his building stage. He's 50. Peace, honey,
2: baby. Chattanooga, what it do, baby? It's your boy, Young Jock, man. 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

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Ride this while you sit on my lap. 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

0: been fear toward hope. Echoes that become second chances. 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

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You're hanging out with your girl in the pier, the Nubian Goddess, and we're getting into the 6 o'clock hour. So let's get into this playlist, y'all, Power 94.

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1: What's happening, Chat Town? 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

Chattanooga, it's your girl Napira, the Nubian Goddess. 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
3: She's been following this dude on Instagram. Mm-hmm. Influencer or whatever, your little bodybuilder. Anyway, we at the airport. Mm. The dude at the airport, too.
4: Mm. Wow.
3: Going to wherever he going. So when she see him, she flipped the hell out like a damn groupie. Like, I'm like, bro, what the f-? I'm talking about screaming.
5: When I saw him at the airport, it was just a complete shock because I've never saw him in person. So, yeah, I guess I did spaz out a little bit.
3: Yeah, well, that's going to complain because me and him got into it. Like, I was like, hey, come on, bro, you stop being a groupie. So he intervened like, nah, man, she just a fan. She just like what I'm doing. Bro, I ain't talking to you. I'm talking to her.
5: I wanted to get a reaction. I wanted to see if he was real or not, if he really was committed to me or if he just was playing with me. So
4: but how would that show if he's committed or not? The man see his lady fanning
5: exactly
4: out over a guy that she
5: so
4: follows.
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4: Chattanooga, what it do, baby? 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

0: you could put me any place on the map, cause I'm him. Never chase bread, chase the vision. Make your word when you see it, be the business. No cap, God am a witness. Success feel better, independent. 9-11 at the Valley, Adeline it. Big Master P vibe, no limit. Falling hard on another hemisphere. Somebody tell them people Mr. Hem is here.
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0: Hello, everybody. Tyler Okoma here, also known as Tyler the Creator.
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0: safe out into the city tonight. Look, man, I know I'm saying this a little early, but it needs to be stressed because I want to make sure that if you are going out into the city tonight, please make sure that you are not drinking and driving. Please make sure that you have a DD, that you have an Uber, that you have ever, whatever it is that you need to ensure that you can get home and that ensures that everybody else can get home safely as well. Remember, the night is never done and it is never too much fun to make sure that you can get home safely. But keep it locked in here, man. 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

0: Power 94 WJTT, man, rocking it with your boy CBZ right here inside the place to be. And that right there, man, that was some of that homegrown heat that you know I got up off the streets. Chattanooga Hitmaker, certified street banger here inside Club 94 with your boy CBZ. We're coming up next, man. We're going to check in on my Southern Style DJs. But before we do that, I want to make sure that you guys know the temperatures that you need to watch out for tonight. Tonight is going to drop down to about 72 degrees. And then moving into Sunday, we do have rain in the forecast, but there's going to be a high of 87. So make sure that you're planning ahead, that you're watching out for everything as well. Keep it locked in here. We got more hits coming for you on the way. Power 94.
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3: 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We've been living out of hotels. I lost my car, lost my job. I've gone to jail over this man in his building stage. He's 50.
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0: presented by TVFCU, happening Saturday, June 20th from 3 p.m. until 10 p.m. on the lawn of the Bessie Smith Cultural Center. 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